0: It's Roseanne Cash singing about that little boy playing that Tennessee flat top box here on our Country Music Tuesday night get together. Well, NASCAR got together to honor Dolly Parton. She was remembered in a big way over the weekend at Bristol Motor Speedway. NASCAR teams and drivers honored the late country music legend with pink butterfly decals during the race that night at Bristol. The decals approved by the Dollywood Foundation. And the butterflies were just part of a larger tribute, a 15-foot-wide, 7-foot-tall banner honoring Dolly was displayed in the fan zone while her music played throughout Bristol Motor Speedway. You know, Dolly was born in Pigeon Forge, Tennessee, only about 100 miles west of Bristol, making the tribute especially fitting for one of the state's most beloved. The pink butterfly, long associated closely with Dolly, and fans see it represented across the NASCAR field during that race. Academy Award winner Brad Pitt was the grand marshal, and WWE, woo, Ric Flair was there too.
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0: There's Dolly with Something Fishy here on our Country Music Tuesday night. Just a couple of weeks ago, the SEC Network kicked off its 13th season as a channel. They tapped a very fitting artist to revamp the new theme song and opening sequence for SEC Nation, the network's weekly traveling pregame show, in one Megan Maroney. Country music and college football hand in hand with artists like Lainey Wilson and Darius Rucker, Luke Combs, and more. They've all done theme songs for different networks and shows, so it's pretty cool to see Megan getting in on it too. Obviously, it makes a ton of sense with her Georgia connection. She graduated from UGA in 2020, and of course, her SEC-focused hit, Tennessee Orange.
1: Hey, look at the calendar. This Friday is September 25th. That's 925. Well, that calls for a celebration of the greatest hits of Dolly Parton. I'm Chris Allen. Join me from 9 to 5 here on the Big Willie 94.1 for all of Dolly's big hits. 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

0: There's Marty Robbins with El Paso here on our Country Music Tuesday night. This is a little bit different. Tonight's Facebook post of the night. There's a new Brad Pitt film entitled Heart of the Beast, and it had its global premiere in Franklin, Tennessee, just about a half hour or so south of Nashville. I've got the trailer for that movie on my Facebook post of the night. No secret that Nashville has changed tremendously in the past decade. And one of the more modern changes that Music City seems to be barreling toward is being a legitimate place for the movie industry to set up shop. Country stars like Jamie Johnson are thrilled about the opportunity. He says, this is the new Nashville, man. Get used to it. There's going to be all kinds of movie premieres and probably even movies being made here moving forward. This is us now. And if you don't know, or if you haven't heard, Paramount Studios seriously considering moving out of California, and Nashville has been tossed around as a potential landing spot for Paramount. And with Music City being one of the fastest growing in the U.S. for nearly a decade, that move would make plenty of sense. The trailer for this movie, paced by Stephen Wilson Jr.'s cover of Stand By Me, Brad Pitt revealed that he was floored when he first heard the song and immediately did a deep dive into the rest of Stephen Wilson Jr.'s work. The movie star was so moved that he made sure that it acted as the anthem for this project. I've got the trailer on my Facebook post of the night. That's up right now at Doyle, spelled D-O-Y-L-E, Doyle King, on Facebook.
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0: WLY Glasgow. It's the Big Willie, 94.1, playing great country.
1: Fox News, I'm Tom Graham. President Trump says he could make a deal to end the conflict with Iran or annihilate them. A diplomatic opportunity is underway this week in New York City during the UN General Assembly.
2: It's been nearly 7 months since President Trump launched Operation Epic Fury against Iran. Diplomatic solution has, so far, proven elusive.
3: I have a big decision to make.
2: President Trump's special envoys, Steve Witkoff and Jared Kushner, met with Iranian officials in New York for 3 hours.
1: Fox's Lucas Tomlinson, so far no solution. Former Vice President Kamala Harris back on the campaign trail, stumping on behalf of Michigan Senate candidate Democrat Abdul El Sayed in Detroit.
4: The United States Senate should be a stopgap on the abuses of this administration.
1: El Sayed is locked in a tight race with Republican Mike Rogers. 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
10: It's the first night of fall, and the temperatures are going to feel like it. We'll see lows right around 60 degrees under partly cloudy skies. On Wednesday, we'll see a mix of sun and clouds. Could see an isolated to scattered shower, and highs, get this, only in the mid-70s. I'm meteorologist Scott Burchett from the WNKY News 40 Weather Center.
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Shania with Honey, I'm Home, here on our Country Music Tuesday night. Birthdays this Tuesday, September 22nd, include from Hackensack, New Jersey, born today in 1956, Debbie Ann Boone, the daughter of Pat Boone. She's a singer and actress, best known for her 77 hit, You Light Up My Life. It spent 10 weeks at number one on the pop charts, big country hit for her as well. Won her a Grammy Award for Best New Artist. Debbie Boone also

0: scored a number one hit in 1980. Are you on the road to loving me again? She was born in Hackensack, New Jersey, and is 70 today. Also born in 1956 from Fort Oglethorpe, Georgia, June Forrester. From the group, the Forrester Sisters. The group consists of her sisters, Kathy, June, Kim, and Christy. The quartet had commercial success in the 80s. They charted 15 top 10 hits on the country charts, including the number ones, I Fell in Love Again Last Night, Just in Case, and Mama's Never Seen Those Eyes. June is 70 today as well.
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6: 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This Friday is September 25th. That's 925. Well, that calls for a celebration of the greatest hits of Dolly Parton. I'm Chris Allen. Join me from 9 to 5 here on the Big Willie 94.1 for all of Dolly's big hits. 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

0: It's Ricky Skaggs just crying my heart out over you. Be here on our Country Music Tuesday night. Riley Green just released his hotly anticipated fourth studio album, That's Just Me, and has included several exciting all-star collaborations on his new project. The 19-track album came out over the weekend, September 18th, on Nashville Harbor Records. Fans have already heard the first single from the project, Think As You Drunk. That was one of my Facebook posts of the night a couple of weeks ago. And the song, That's Just Me, that includes collaborations with Alabama singer Randy Owen, Brooks and Dunn, Hannah McFarland, and Jake Worthington. According to Riley's official website, his Country As It Gets tour has dates scattered across 26 and next year, 2027. He's set to headline the Stagecoach Festival next year. He'll also debut as a coach on The Voice. And, that was last night. Oops, missed it. I wonder if I recorded it even. And I heard he lost his mustache, but, the ladies were not happy about that. Riley's new album, That's Just Me, available now digitally.
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Garth, Kix and Ronnie, Hank, George, Shania, the legendary country artists you know on a first-name basis are here and helping us make country great again on Willie 94.1.

0: That's Sawyer Brown with Trouble on the Line here on our Country Music Tuesday night. I'm Doyle King, and I'll be right back with a Texas-sized music set. Highway 101 is going to kick that off next.
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1: Fox News, I'm Tom Rigotti. Heavy winds are whipping up North Carolina's coast as the first nor'easter of the fall is looming. Fox Weather's Robert Ray on the Outer Banks with the latest.
2: Heavy surf already coming in. We could see waves up to 18 feet in the coming days as this nor'easter is developing with wind gusts up to 60 miles per hour. And what that could possibly do is knock out power to many communities up and down the I-95 corridor.
1: The Trump administration is defending its record on illegal immigration as an increasing number of voters sour on the crackdown.
3: A Fox News poll now shows that a 53% majority of registered voters think the Trump administration's immigration enforcement has gone too far, with 60% of independents agreeing it's too much. Some congressional Republicans are sounding the alarm for the November midterms.
1: That's Fox's Bill Malugin. 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
9: It's the first night of fall, and the temperatures are going to feel like it. We'll see lows right around 60 degrees under partly cloudy skies. On Wednesday, we'll see a mix of sun and clouds. Could see an isolated to scattered shower, and highs, get this, only in the mid-70s. I'm meteorologist Scott Burchett from the WNKY News 40 Weather Center.
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How about some Toby Keith? He should have been a cowboy. As we roll on our Country Music Tuesday night get together.

0: There's Nitty Gritty Dirt Man with Oh What a Love here on our Country Music Tuesday night. There's a fan favorite from Yellowstone that's made the jump to the show's spinoff Marshals. Actor Jefferson White just confirmed that his character Jimmy Herdstrom is joining Marshals. And that premiere of season two is going to air on CBS on October 4th. Jefferson White played Jimmy through all five seasons of Yellowstone, ended working on the Four Sixes Ranch after being sent there as sort of a punishment. He eventually got married, and for a long time, he was the only actor attached to the show based on Four Sixes. Taylor Sheridan dashed hopes of that show, as another spinoff. The Four Sixes Ranch, he said he just couldn't do it, making up stories about a real live working ranch. But Jimmy's coming to East Camp, he says, meaning that he'll be living or working on Case Dutton's ranch, and he'll be spending time in Montana getting to know his team and his newfound family for Case. And it all premieres Marshall's Season 2 on October 4th on CBS.
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3: Hey, look at the calendar. This Friday is September 25th. That's 925. Well, that calls for a celebration of the greatest hits of Dolly Parton. I'm Chris Allen. Join me from 9 to 5 here on the Big Willie 94.1 for all of Dolly's big hits this Friday on Willie 94.1.
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0: There's Tracy Lawrence when Time Marches On here on our Country Music Tuesday Night Get Together. Number one's on the chart today, 1992. We go back for Garth Brooks' fourth album, The Chase, that debuted at number one on the album chart, on the album all-genre chart, the Billboard 200. And it debuted at number one on the Top of the Country albums chart. And in 2000, Joe DiMaggio was number one on the charts with That's the Way. That was the leadoff single for her album Burn. The song spent 4 weeks at the top of the country charts. She was the first female artist to score three multiple-week number one songs on the same album, the 1998 album I'm All Right.
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Keeping you on the move.

0: There's King George getting carried away here on our Country Music Tuesday Night Get Together. I'm Doyle King, and I'll be right back with another Texas-sized music set. Alan Jackson taking this rock song, turning it into country some 25 or maybe 30 years after Steve Miller originally released Mercury Blues. And that's going to kick off a nice long Texas-sized music set next.
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1: Fox News, I'm Deborah Valentine. President Trump addressing the UN General Assembly in New York today. He said there are two choices regarding Iran, make a deal or face annihilation. He reiterated that afterwards while speaking to reporters.
2: In one case, it's obliteration, and the other alternative is potential greatness. It could be a great country.
1: President Trump also called for world leaders to unite in opposition to Iran's nuclear ambitions. Hurricane Polo has quickly intensified to a Category 5 storm, threatening Mexico's Pacific coast with rain, a storm surge, and damaging winds.
3: Polo went from a 50-mile-an-hour tropical storm on Monday morning to a 160-mile-per-hour Category 5 hurricane in 24 hours.
1: Fox's Tanya J. Powers reporting. The National Hurricane Center says Polo's impacts will begin being felt late tonight into Wednesday. 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
9: It's the first night of fall, and the temperatures are going to feel like it. We'll see lows right around 60 degrees under partly cloudy skies. On Wednesday, we'll see a mix of sun and clouds. Could see an isolated to scattered shower, and highs, get this, only in the mid-70s. I'm meteorologist Scott Burchett from the WNKY News 40 Weather Center.
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0: It's Trisha with Thinking About You here on our Country Music Tuesday Night Get Together. It was 1985 today, September 22nd, when the first Farm Aid benefit concert was held before a crowd of 80,000 at Memorial Stadium in Champaign, Illinois. Alabama, Hoyt Axton, Glenn Campbell, Johnny Cash, Charlie Daniels, John Denver, Bob Dylan, John Fogerty, Vince Gill, Merle Haggard, Emmylou Harris, Waylon Jennings, George Jones, Kris Kristofferson, Loretta Lynn, Roger Miller, Nitty Gritty Dirt Band, Willie Nelson, Charlie Pride, Bonnie Raitt, and Kenny Rogers all played at that concert. Only names I see here missing are John Mellencamp, and did I mention him? And Neil Young, who, you know, got in on the very beginnings of Farm Aid, helping local family farmers and more. It's done a lot of good over the years that it's been held, and I hope it continues long after Willie's gone.
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0: It's Eddie Raven here on our Country Music Tuesday night. Looking at country music history today, it was 1998 when the complete Hank Williams was released. This award-winning box set, a collection of almost all of the recorded works of the country music legend Hank Williams, from his first recorded track in 1947 to the last session he recorded up until his untimely death in 1953 at the age of 29. It's a 10-disc box set with 225 tracks, including studio sessions, live performances, and demos. Among those 225 songs, 33 hit singles and 53 previously unreleased tracks. The complete Hank Williams. Man, what I'd give to have that right now.
1: Every song's a story. Every song's a memory. This is Great Country on Willie 94.1.

0: It's Joe Diffie with Third Rock here on our Country Music Get Together. I'm Doyle King. That just about wraps it up for my time with you tonight, but I'll be back tomorrow, and I'm going to leave you with another long Texas-sized music set. Alabama is going to get us started on it next.
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1: Fox News, I'm Sue Guzman. President Trump delivering his speech before the United Nations General Assembly today, reiterating his threat to Iran. Fox Business Network's Edward Lawrence.
2: The president says he's open to a deal, but is contemplating total annihilation for the Iranian leaders. Now, the chokehold on the Strait of Hormuz pushed up oil prices, which increased gas prices.
1: Iran's president addresses the General Assembly tomorrow. Republican senators calling for a congressional probe into President Trump's oldest son. Here's Fox's Lisa Brady with more.
3: In a letter to the Senate Judiciary Committee, Utah Senator John Curtis says Donald Trump Jr. should be investigated over his business dealings and subpoenaed after a Russian oligarch paid for some of his wedding celebrations earlier this year. The bride, Bettina Trump, has called Umar Kremlev a dear friend.
1: The president did not attend that wedding. 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
10: It's the first night of fall, and the temperatures are going to feel like it. We'll see lows right around 60 degrees under partly cloudy skies. On Wednesday, we'll see a mix of sun and clouds. Could see an isolated to scattered shower, and highs, get this, only in the mid-70s. I'm meteorologist Scott Burchett from the WNKY News 40 Weather Center.
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one of the greatest singers in our lifetime, Gene Watson, and that 14-karat mind. Hey there, I'm Linda. Thanks so much for hanging out with me. It's Steve Warner. I got me some heart trouble.

0: One of the saddest country songs ever written by the great Gary P. Nunn. Of course, Willie Nelson, The Last Thing I Needed, The First Thing This Morning. Hey, Red Akins and just a couple, and the Judds.
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1: And here's Clark with the weather. 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

0: the Judds and cry myself to sleep. I saw some really fun video of Winona the other day at a Kentucky college game. Just having the best time ever with Cactus Mosher. Just having the best time. Hey, Patty, in just a couple of minutes, also Conway Twitty.
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From partying with classic honky-tonk tunes to bringing a tear with a country ballad. We're making country great again on Willie 94.1.

0: It's Patty Loveless and Chains, because you know at any time you can break those chains. I know that's the hard part, but you've got the answer right there. Hey, Alan Jackson on the way and Randy Travis.
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1: News. I'm Sue Guzman. Heavy winds whipping up North Carolina's coast as the first nor'easter of the fall is looming. Fox Weather's Robert Ray.
2: Heavy surf already coming in. We could see waves up to 18 feet in the coming days as this nor'easter is developing with wind gusts up to 60 miles per hour. And what that could possibly do is knock out power to many communities up and down the I-95 corridor.
1: President Trump touting his administration's achievements in a speech before the UN General Assembly Tuesday. UN Ambassador Mike Wall says a lot of work remains to be done.
3: There is still Ukraine. There is still the problem of Iran. There is still Cuba. But the president is determined and will solve these problems on his watch, not just punt them to the next president.
1: And President Trump saying Iran must make a deal with the U.S. or face annihilation. 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
9: Hope you're enjoying these cooler temperatures. And now that it's fall, we're in for a partly cloudy night with lows in the low 60s. On Wednesday, partly sunny. We could see a scattered shower here and there. And you're going to love these highs only in the mid 70s. I'm meteorologist Scott Burchett from the WNKY News 40 Weather Center.
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It's Clay Walker and Live Until I Die. I'm Linda. She had so many great stages in her careers. Maybe you have a favorite decade. This would be from about the 80s. And Dolly, don't call it love.

0: Ronnie McDowell. And that song always reminds me of Gus from Lonesome Dove, talking about the older the violin, the sweeter the music. Yeah, remember that? One of my favorite movies ever. I just saw this story the other day about how Netflix is going to cut that movie again. New cast, new everything, which I can't even imagine. Why mess with perfection? 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

0: It's Brooks and Dunn, kind of like a lost and found. One of those times when Kix Brooks is doing the lead, that go-round. Hey, Reba, in just a couple of minutes, some Alabama for you on the way, and a classic from Don Williams.
1: We never forget. We're the station that keeps the heart and soul of great country. Willie 94.1.

0: It's Reba. I'd rather ride around with you. And Reba, she did such a great tribute to Dolly. If you didn't get to see it on the Emmys, I do have that posted for you on Facebook. Just look for Country Radio Linda next time you are there. On the way, Carlene Carter and ETC.
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1: Fox News, I'm Sue Guzman. Heavy winds whipping up North Carolina's coast as the first nor'easter of the fall is looming. Fox Weather's Robert Ray.
2: Heavy surf already coming in. We could see waves up to 18 feet in the coming days as this nor'easter is developing with wind gusts up to 60 miles per hour. And what that could possibly do is knock out power to many communities up and down the I-95 corridor.
1: President Trump touting his administration's achievement in a speech before the U.N. General Assembly Tuesday. UN Ambassador Mike Wall says a lot of work remains to be done.
3: There is still Ukraine. There is still the problem of Iran. There is still Cuba. But the president is determined and will solve these problems on his watch, not just punt them to the next president.
1: President Trump saying Iran must make a deal with the U.S. or face annihilation. 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
8: Hope you're enjoying these cooler temperatures, and now that it's fall, we're in for a partly cloudy night with lows in the low 60s. On Wednesday, partly sunny, we could see a scattered shower here and there, and you're going to love these highs only in the mid-70s. I'm meteorologist Scott Burchett from the WNKY News 40 Weather Center.
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Mickey Gilley, you don't know me. Hey, thanks a bunch for making us a part of your everyday. If you love Dan Seals, you got to check out that Dan Seals tribute album that just came out here at the end of August. By the way, Marie Osmond was also part of that tribute album that I thought was so sweet. Here's Meet Me in Montana.

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0: Clem Black, just put yourself in my shoes. I'm Linda. Hey, in just a couple of minutes, more favorites with George Strait and some Alan Jackson.
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5: 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Well, that calls for a celebration of the greatest hits of Dolly Parton. I'm Chris Allen. 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

0: George Strait and My Blue. Saw the coolest picture the other day of him sitting with his granddaughter. Cutest little thing, having the best time ever. Great summer in Texas. In just a bit, John Barry and Steve Warner.
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1: Fox News, I'm Sue Guzman. Heavy winds whipping up North Carolina's coast as the first nor'easter of the fall is looming. Fox Weather's Robert Ray.
2: Heavy surf already coming in. We could see waves up to 18 feet in the coming days as this nor'easter is developing with wind gusts up to 60 miles per hour. And what that could possibly do is knock out power to many communities up and down the I-95 corridor.
1: President Trump touting his administration's achievement in a speech before the U.N. General Assembly Tuesday. UN Ambassador Mike Wall says a lot of work remains to be done.
3: There is still Ukraine. There is still the problem of Iran. There is still Cuba. But the president is determined and will solve these problems on his watch, not just punt them to the next president.
1: President Trump saying Iran must make a deal with the U.S. or face annihilation. 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
9: Hope you're enjoying these cooler temperatures, and now that it's fall, we're in for a partly cloudy night with lows in the low 60s. On Wednesday, partly sunny. We could see a scattered shower here and there, and you're going to love these highs only in the mid-70s. I'm meteorologist Scott Burchett from the WNKY News 40 Weather Center.
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Yeah, one of the greatest ever. It's Dwight Yoakam. Turn it on, turn it up, turn me loose. I still fit into those skinny jeans after all these years. Here's Brooks and Dunn, one of the greatest songs to dance to ever.

0: Rodney Crowell. I couldn't leave her, even if I tried. Hey, thanks again for making us a part of your everyday. Hope you're having a great week so far. Officially fall. Yeah, you know, I'm loving this season and starting to bake. That's one of my favorite things to do this time of year. You know, summer, it was kind of warm, so I didn't really heat up the house too much. But now, yeah, it's a good time for all that stuff. Waylon on the way in Alabama.
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7: 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This Friday is September 25th. That's 925. Well, that calls for a celebration of the greatest hits of Dolly Parton. I'm Chris Allen. Join me from 9 to 5 here on the Big Willie 94.1 for all of Dolly's big hits. 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

0: John Conley.
1: And Years After You. One of those guys that put out a ton of hits back there in the 70s, 80s. And one of the nicest guys, too. Hey, Waylon, in a minute. Patti Loveless, too.
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0: It's Waylon Jennings, the only daddy that'll walk the line. It's a really great version of that song by Linda Ronstadt that she did on the Johnny Cash Show. I do have that in the archives of my Facebook page. You can look for it. So fun. Just look for Country Radio Linda next time you're on Facebook and be sure to stop by and say hello. Hey, Conway Twitty in a minute and Barbara Mandrell.
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1: News. I'm Sue Guzman. President Trump delivering his speech before the United Nations General Assembly Tuesday, reiterating his threat to Iran. Fox Business Network's Edward Lawrence reports.
2: The president says he's open to a deal, but is contemplating total annihilation for the Iranian leaders. Now, the chokehold on the Strait of Hormuz pushed up oil prices, which increased gas prices.
1: Iran's president addresses the General Assembly today. A Republican senator calling for a congressional probe of President Trump's oldest son, Fox's Lisa Brady.
3: In a letter to the Senate Judiciary Committee, Utah Senator John Curtis says Donald Trump Jr. should be investigated over his business dealings and subpoenaed after a Russian oligarch paid for some of his wedding celebrations earlier this year. The bride, Bettina Trump, has called Umar Kremlev a dear friend.
1: The president did not attend that wedding. 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
17: Hope you're enjoying these cooler temperatures, and now that it's fall, we're in for a partly cloudy night with lows in the low 60s. On Wednesday, partly sunny. We

0: could see a scattered shower here and there, and you're going to love these highs only in the mid-70s. I'm meteorologist Scott Burchett from the WNKY News 40 Weather Center.
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2: Breaker 19, this here's a rubber duck. You got a copy on me, Big Ben? Come on. Yeah, 10-4, Big Ben, for sure, for sure. By golly, it's clean clear to Flagtown. Come on. Yeah, it's a big 10-4 there, Big Ben. Yeah, we definitely got the front door, good buddy. Mercy sakes alive, looks like we got us a convoy.
3: Was the dark of the moon on the 6th of June in a Kenworth hauling logs. Cab over Pete with a reefer on and a Jimmy hauling hogs. We is heading for Bear on I-10 about a mile out of Shaky Town. I says, Pigpen, this here's a rubber duck and I'm about to put the...

0: You want to back off them hogs? 10-4, about 5 miles or so. 10, roger. Them hogs is getting intense up here.
1: By the time we got into Tulsa Town, we had 85 trucks in all. But they's a roadblock up on the cloverleaf, and them bears is wall to wall. Yeah, them smokies as thick as bugs on a bumper. They even had a bear in the air. I says, calling all trucks, this here's the duck. We about

0: in here still too close. Yeah, them hawks are starting to close up my sinuses. Mercy's sake, you better back off another 10.
1: Well, we rolled up Interstate 44 like a rocket sled on rails. We tore up all of our swindle sheets and left them setting on the scales. By the time we hit that shy town, them bears was getting smart. They'd brought up some reinforcements from the Illinois National Guard. There's armored cars and tanks and jeeps and rigs of every size. Yeah, them chicken coops was full of bears, and choppers filled the skies. Well, we shot the line, we went for broke, with 1,000 screaming trucks and 11 long-haired friends of Jesus in a chartreuse microbus.
0: Hey, rubber duck to sodbuster. Come on there, you have 10-4 sodbuster. Listen, you want to put that microbus in behind that suicide jockey? Yeah, he's hauling dynamite, and he needs all the help he can get.
1: Well, we laid a strip for the Jersey Shore, prepared to cross the line. I could see the bridge was lined with bears, but it didn't have a doggone dime. I says, Pigpen, this here's a rubber duck. We just ain't a gonna pay no toll. So we crashed the gate doing 90.

0: ride.
1: CW McCall, especially for my trucker friends, heading off again for another good day, I hope. Thank you so much for keeping America moving and putting food on our tables and everything else that you do for us. We appreciate you. In just a bit, Marty Stewart. Right now, it's stuff from Mo Bandy, Americana.

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I wrote him back a letter, and I told him it was not the perfect country and western song because he hadn't said anything at all about mama, or trains, or trucks, or prison, or getting drunk. 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The last verse goes like this here.

0: Every bar band worth their weight in salt knows you got to know that song. That's a sing-along for sure. 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Hey, Dolly, in a minute, and Kathy Matea.
1: Hey, look at the calendar. This Friday is September 25th. That's 925. Well, that calls for a celebration of the greatest hits of Dolly Parton. I'm Chris Allen. Join me from 9 to 5 here on the Big Willie 94.1 for all of Dolly's big hits this Friday on Willie 94.1.
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Garth, Kix and Ronnie, Hank, George, Shania, the legendary country artists you know on a first name basis are here and helping us make country great again on Willie 94.1.

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1: News. I'm Deborah Valentine. While addressing the UN General Assembly in New York Tuesday, President Trump said there are only two choices regarding Iran: make a deal or face annihilation. He reiterated that while speaking to reporters.
2: In one case, it's obliteration, and the other alternative is potential greatness. It could be a great country.
1: President Trump also said he thinks the Iran conflict will end after the midterm elections. Today, President Trump greets Chinese President Xi Jinping upon his arrival at Andrews Air Force Base for a three-day state visit to Washington.
3: Many will hope to see an extension of the truce on tariffs announced after the leaders met in South Korea last October. Trade is a long-standing challenge for the two superpowers.
1: Fox's Jonathan Savage. AI and Taiwan are also expected to be major topics discussed between the two leaders. 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
9: Hope you're enjoying these cooler temperatures, and now that it's fall, we're in for a partly cloudy night with lows in the low 60s. On Wednesday, partly sunny, we could see a scattered shower here and there, and you're going to love these highs only in the mid-70s. I'm meteorologist Scott Burchett from the WNKY News 40 Weather Center.
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It's Highway 101, and who's lonely now? I just saw tickets for Kenny Chesney on sale now. Yeah, Kenny Chesney doing some touring dates with Eric Church. That would be a fun ticket. Here's Kenny. She's got it all.

0: 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Sometimes you have those situations in life. Oh, yeah, been there. Hank Jr. is coming up in just a bit. And Steve Warner, too.
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10: 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That's 925. Well, that calls for a celebration of the greatest hits of Dolly Parton. I'm Chris Allen. Join me from 9 to 5 here on the Big Willie 94.1 for all of Dolly's big hits this Friday on Willie 94.1.
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1: Yeah, sometimes it's a great thing when you see somebody in that rearview mirror and you're just heading off into your next new adventure. Jody Messina, bye-bye. Hey, Reba's coming up, and Sammy Smith.
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0: 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It's great country. WLYE Glasgow. 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
1: News. I'm Sue Guzman. President Trump delivering a speech before the United Nations General Assembly Tuesday, saying Iran needs to reach a deal to end the conflict or face annihilation.
2: But I believe we'll make a deal right after the election, because it doesn't make sense for them not to.
1: Iran's president set to address the General Assembly today. Powerful nor'easter threatening millions along the East Coast. Its effects already being felt.
3: Some of this heavy surf already coming in. We could see waves up to 18 feet in the coming days as this nor'easter is developing with wind gusts up to 60 miles per hour. And what that could possibly do is knock out power to many communities up and down the I-95 corridor. Over 80 million people are going to be affected in 13 different states.
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11: Hope you're enjoying these cooler temperatures, and now that it's fall, we're in for a partly cloudy night with lows in the low 60s. On Wednesday, partly sunny. We could see a scattered shower here and there, and you're going to love these highs only in the mid-70s. I'm meteorologist Scott Burchett from the WNKY News 40 Weather Center.
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There's no reason to worry about me. It's a Marty Robbins classic. They celebrated their 45th wedding anniversary August of this year. Love doesn't get any better than this. Here's Ricky Skaggs and Sharon White.

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0: It's the King, George Strait, who's got one concert on his calendar for 2027, at least thus far, the Boots in the Park Music Festival. That's happening in Albuquerque, New Mexico, the 14th through the 16th of May. Not only would George be performing, but also Jason Aldean, Brooks and Dunn, John Party, and Zach Top. Coming up in just a bit, Daryl Singletary and Roseanne Cash.
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3: Cattle and corn are lower Tuesday. Soybeans finished mixed and hogs closed higher. I'm John Perkins with a Brownfield Market Update. When it comes to short stature corn, it all started with Stein. For decades, they've been focused on unique hybrids that deliver top yields. Stein invented short stature corn, then they perfected it. Soybeans ended an up and down day mixed. They continue to wait for the high-level face-to-face trade meeting with China later this week. Early harvest activities ahead of average, but there are rain delays in some areas over the next couple of days. November beans were down 2.5 at 13.25.5. January was 2.75 lower at 13.41.25. October meal was up $2.30 at 3.68.90. October bean oil was down 95 at 67.37. Corn closed lower on profit-taking and technical selling, watching harvest, including delays in parts of the region. Demand continues to be solid, and there is some talk that China could buy U.S. corn. December was 6.25 lower at 5.36.75. March corn was 5.75 lower at 5.51. And wheat was pressured by profit-taking and technical selling. Rain has delayed winter wheat planting in some areas, but that should be beneficial long-term, especially in the plains. The war between Russia and Ukraine could eventually boost U.S. exports. December Chicago was down 9.5 at 7.17.25. December Kansas City was 13.25 lower at 7.81.25. December Minneapolis was down a dime at 7.36.25. Live and feeder cattle were lower on profit taking ahead of this week's direct business. Megan Grebner's got more on that in just a moment. October live was down 2.17 at 2.18.77. December was 2.55 lower at 2.19.45. October feeders were down 2.22 at 3.28.02. And hogs were up on short covering with the quarterly inventory numbers out from the USDA on Thursday. October was up 1.12 at 79.27. December was $1.20 higher at 71. Megan Grebner has that full look at the cash livestock markets after this brief break.
4: Hey, look at the calendar. This Friday is September 25th. That's 9/25. Well, that calls for a celebration of the greatest hits of Dolly Parton. I'm Chris Allen.

0: Barrows and gilts at the national daily direct down 45 cents with a weighted average of 79.90. The Iowa Minnesota was 67 cents lower with a weighted average of 79.78. And the Western Corn Belt was down 67 cents with a weighted average of 79.78. Pork values were lower, down 92 cents at 87.99. Bellies, loins, and ribs were down. And estimated hog slaughter was 491,000 head. I'm Megan Grebner, Brownfield Ag News.
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0: It's the way we make a broken heart from Roseanne Cash. Her last album of new material came out 8 years ago in 2018 called She Remembers Everything. She and hubby John Leventhal have been working on a new album. She confirms it has been completed, the release date and the title of the collection that she has yet to announce. We got some Lone Star and Earl Thomas Conley coming up for you.
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0: The leadoff single and the title track of their third album, a top five hit for Diamond Rio, it's Love a Little Stronger. It's the 23rd of September. Ray Charles was born on this date in 1930. Also the birthday today of Julio Iglesias, Jason Alexander, Mary Kay Place, Anthony Mackie, Bruce Springsteen, Skylar Astin, Shy McBride, and Rosalind Chow. It's also the birthday of Mickey Rooney, born the 23rd of September in 1920. Dolly Parton and Craig Morgan are coming up.
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1: Fox News, I'm CJ Papa. President Trump at the United Nations this morning and then later today.
2: President Trump will give Chinese President Xi Jinping a warm welcome, greeting him at Joint Base Andrews. It is a rare occurrence as most U.S. presidents greet foreign leaders at the White House. The president, though, argues his personal diplomacy serves U.S. interests as he and Xi get ready to navigate several sensitive topics, including trade, tariffs, and AI.
1: Fox's Madeline Rivera reporting, President Trump said U.S. and Iranian officials met for about 3 hours, following his remarks where he said this.
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1: Later this morning, Iran's leader addresses the UN. First Lady Melania Trump will ring the opening bell at the New York Stock Exchange. That is at 9:30 a.m. Eastern. 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
3: WNKY weather on Willie 94.1 is brought to you by Southern States in Glasgow, located on Cross Street near the railroad tracks.
4: Cloudy and cooler today with a chance of sprinkles and a high only around 70. Cloudy with sprinkles tonight, a low of 60. Then mostly cloudy Thursday, a high of 75. From the News 40 Weather Center, I'm WNKY Weather Chief Chris Allen.
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0: Don Conley here on the Big Willie 94.1. It's Mac Daniels. Hey, if you haven't heard, it's Dolly Day coming up on Friday as we celebrate the late, great Dolly Parton in a way that only the Big Willie can do with Chris Allen and Dolly's greatest hits. And he's going to stay on the air from 9 to 5 on 925. How about that?
1: The midterms are fast approaching, and make no mistake, if either chamber of Congress flips, it's a big deal for our economy. 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
2: I'm Brent Barnett on Brownfield. The owner of one of the largest sale barns in the country says he's still bullish on the cattle market.
3: Because of sheer numbers, if they let supply and demand run the market, we're fine.
2: But Jackie Moore with Joplin Regional Stockyards in Missouri says it doesn't mean the industry will see widespread herd expansion.
3: They're going to have not say that beef's too high and try to run the price of beef down.
2: More news up next on Brownfield.
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2: The USDA says dairy checkoff dollars cannot be used to fund certain climate and sustainability initiatives. And the CEO of Dairy Farmers of America says he's got mixed feelings about it. Dennis Rodenbaugh recalls reading USDA's letter to the dairy industry.
6: Had some language I would have preferred wasn't in there. Some of it had some protection that I would say, okay, if some farmers are going to like some of the language that was in there and say, I think we have been pushed a bit too far. I think it may, in some places, provide a little bit of a...

0: That's Mark Chestnut on the Big Willie 94.1. Mac Daniels in your radio coming up, the Desert Rose Band, as well as Leanne Rimes. And it's almost a time, though, to check out that forecast, I do believe. As temperatures have changed, it feels great outside. Here's News 40 with the details.
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2: Cloudy and cooler today with a chance of sprinkles and a high only around 70. Cloudy with sprinkles tonight, a low of 60. Then mostly cloudy Thursday, a high of 75. From the News 40 Weather Center, I'm WNKY Weather Chief Chris Allen.
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From partying with classic honky-tonk tunes to bringing a tear with a country ballad. We're making country great again on Willie 94.1.

0: Leanne Rimes on the Big Willie 94.1. It's Mac Daniels in your radio. Music on the way in the next hour from John Michael Montgomery, Hank Jr., Kenny Rogers, Joe Diffie, and more, including the King, George Strait. Straight ahead on the Big Willie.
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9: 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This Friday is September 25th. That's 925. Well, that calls for a celebration of the greatest hits of Dolly Parton. I'm Chris Allen. Join me from 9 to 5 here on the Big Willie 94.1 for all of Dolly's big hits this Friday on Willie 94.1.
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1: You know, sometimes in your life, you may find it hurts to be in love. Especially when you and the one you love already belong to somebody else. You're tied to her, and I'm tied to him. And we don't want to hurt either one of them. 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
1: News. I'm Gian Gelosi. President Trump rolling out the red carpet for Chinese President Xi Jinping for bilateral talks and a state dinner. Fox's Jonathan Savage.
2: Many will hope to see an extension of the truce on tariffs announced after the leaders met in South Korea last October. Trade is a long-standing challenge for the two superpowers, as is Taiwan. China wants the U.S. to stop arming the breakaway island.
1: The U.S. and China in a race to dominate artificial intelligence.
3: President Trump is urging world leaders to join him in referring to artificial intelligence as super intelligence. At the U.N. General Assembly, the president said the U.S. rejects what he called any attempt to construct a globalist scheme to control AI. Many tech leaders and lawmakers are urging restraint and new AI regulations.
1: Fox's Jared Halpern. 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
10: Cloudy and cooler today with a chance of sprinkles and a high only around 70. Cloudy with sprinkles tonight, a low of 60. Then mostly cloudy Thursday, a high of 75. From the News 40 Weather Center, I'm WNKY Weather Chief Chris Allen.
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0: That's John Michael Montgomery here on the Big Willie 94.1. Mac Daniels coming up this weekend. It is Market on the Square on the Glasgow Public Square. This is so much fun, and it's been going on for a long time. This is the 45th annual edition of this tradition here in Barron County. Name brand vendors, local arts and crafts, kids activities, and food trucks. That's Saturday from 9 to 3 on the Square in Glasgow.
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3: I'm Brent Barnett on Brownfield. The owner of one of the largest sale barns in the country says he's still bullish on the cattle market.
4: Because of sheer numbers, if they let supply and demand run the market, we're fine.
3: But Jackie Moore with Joplin Regional Stockyards in Missouri says it doesn't mean the industry will see widespread herd expansion.
4: They're going to have not say that beef's too high and try to run the price of beef down.
3: More news up next on Brownfield.
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0: their environmental impact.
1: Be able to capture the value coming out of those reductions in GHG emissions, to be able to market the value through carbon credits and to be able to contribute to their bottom line and revenue. And I didn't read in this letter where there is some effort to try to stop that.
0: Rodenbaugh, who also chairs the Innovation Center for U.S. Dairy, says environmental governance framework has been used to preserve dairy milk's identity as alternatives have come to the market. In his remarks at the Ag Outlook Forum, Rodenbaugh said he's not panicked because there are other avenues for sustainability work in the dairy industry to continue. And the board of directors at Dairy Management Incorporated announced the appointment of Corey Scott as president and chief executive officer. Scott will become the third president and CEO in DMI's history, succeeding Barbara O'Brien, who will retire next month. Scott comes to DMI after serving as president and CEO of Midwest Dairy, where she led the dairy checkoff across a 10-state region representing more than 3,600 dairy farm families. Before joining Midwest Dairy in 2024, Scott spent more than 15 years in leadership positions with Land O'Lakes. Cash dairy prices were mixed for the second day in a row Tuesday on the Chicago Mercantile Exchange. Dry whey was up 0.75 cents at 78 3/4. 40-pound cheese blocks were unchanged at $1.36 1/2. Cheese barrels were steady at 145 1/4. Butter was down 2 cents at $1.34. And non-fat dry milk closed up 3 1/4 Tuesday at 212 1/2. I'm Mark Dorenkamp with the Brownfield Dairy Update.
2: 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It's great country.

0: Kentucky's own Exile here on the Big Willie 94.1. Kentucky's own weather looking really good right now. And I am enjoying this time of year more than you will know. Chris Allen, News 40, the forecast now on the Big Willie.
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2: Cloudy and cooler today with a chance of sprinkles and a high only around 70. Cloudy with sprinkles tonight, a low of 60. Then mostly cloudy Thursday, a high of 75. From the News 40 Weather Center, I'm WNKY Weather Chief Chris Allen.
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0: It's Tim McGraw on the Big Willie 94.1. Mac Daniels wrapping things up for my musical portion of the morning. Get ready for the main event of my time with you each and every day. That is The Real Trader, presented by Toyota of Bowling Green. 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That's coming up. Keep it here on the Big Willie 94.1.
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10: 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This Friday is September 25th. That's 925. Well, that calls for a celebration of the greatest hits of Dolly Parton. I'm Chris Allen. Join me from 9 to 5 here on the Big Willie 94.1 for all of Dolly's big hits. 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
0: Celebrate Dolly Day with Chris Allen this Friday, 9 to 5 on the Big Willie.
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1: I'm CJ Papa. President Trump welcomes China's President Xi at Joint Base Andrews later today for their summit.
2: Apparently, one of Xi's big asks for President Trump today is to pause a $14 billion American arms sale to Taiwan. They're not saying that they're going to invade or that they're not going to invade. They don't like that the United States is constantly providing the Taiwanese with these huge multi-billion dollar arms sales.
1: Fox's Peter Ducey at the White House. First Lady Melania Trump has a new initiative in Peoria, telling Fox and Friends.
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11: Good morning. Here's the latest from Glasgow News 1. Cave City officials say Reynolds Park on North 1st Street will now close at dark because of recurring vandalism. The city is warning families to be cautious around any playground equipment that is damaged and taped off. Anyone with information about vandalism at the city park is asked to call Cave City Hall at 270-773-2188. Kentucky lawmakers have learned the state is set to receive at least $358 million from a multi-state legal settlement with Meta, the company behind Facebook and Instagram. Officials from the Attorney General's office say the money will come in annual payments of about $35.8 million, starting with the first installment at the end of this month and another in January. Under the deal, Meta must add stricter age checks, block cosmetic filters and likes for teen users, and roll out new tools to curb late-night scrolling and protect kids' mental health. The Johnson Farm Ad Hoc Committee agreed Tuesday to extend its request for proposals deadline from September 28th to October 30th. The meeting was held at Glasgow's Luska J. Twyman Municipal Building. QK4 Vice President and Site Manager Rob Campbell said the extension could improve responses from interested developers. The committee set its next meeting for October 20th at 3 p.m. Bridge, Kentucky is hosting a free community resource fair this Saturday from 11 a.m. to 4 p.m. at Beaver Trail Park in Glasgow. Executive Director Wade Copas says local nonprofits, arts and crafts vendors, food trucks, and informational resource booths will be set up along with inflatables and giveaways. Organizers say the fair is to help people get to a better point in their life. For full details on these stories and more local coverage throughout the day, visit GlasgowNews1.com. I'm Todd Steenbergen.
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12: Cloudy and cooler today with a chance of sprinkles and a high only around 70. Cloudy with sprinkles tonight, a low of 60. Then mostly cloudy Thursday, a high of 75. From the News 40 Weather Center, I'm WNKY Weather Chief Chris Allen.
13: I pledge allegiance to the flag of the United States of America and to the republic for which it stands, one nation, under God, indivisible, with liberty and justice for all.
14: Willie 94.1 salutes our country and honors those who serve and have served to keep America safe and free. Thank you. Here's the national anthem of the United States of America.

0: It's time for The Real Trader on Willie 94.1. Buy, sell, deal, trade, give away. You never know what you'll find and what will happen. Remember the ground rules. No guns or ammo. No real estate listed with a realtor. No tobacco products or vape devices. No fresh meat. 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No business. And now let's get to it. It's The Real Trader on Willie 94.1.
1: Yeah, buddy, Real Trader, Willie 94.1 for this, the 23rd day of September, the first full day of fall or autumn, whatever you want to call it. I call it prime temperatures for this old hound dog. You feeling good out there this morning? A little bit of mist spitting in the AM just like yesterday. But that's all right. Just enough to have to turn the windshield wipers on every so often. Boy, we're ready to go today. We hope you are as well. If you can't, call us up this morning at 270-629-4941. 629-4941. If you can't call us there, you can always email us at willie941.com. We'll read those emails on the air for you. We've got some community information we'll share. We're also, as always, buying, selling, trading, wheeling and dealing, making those connections, all of those places in between as well. And if you use our program and it helps you out, if you accomplish what you were looking to do when you made the phone call or the email, you let us know. We'll ring the bell. Yes, indeed, we will. We will ring that bell. And we'll go over some of that stuff in a little bit. I think we should go ahead and get straight to some emails, though, to start things. Kenneth writes in, has a 1999 Cadillac Escalade, 228,600 miles. 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On this first day of autumn, Angel Tree signups are going on right now. Well, this day anyway. 10 o'clock until 2. Holiday season right around the corner. You can sign up to be part of this at the Barron County Family YMCA today from 10 until 2 and tomorrow from 3 until 7 in the evening. Real Trader, good morning.
2: Good morning. 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
1: 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SCRTC Real Trader Hotline, good morning.
3: Good morning. This morning I've got five solid oak counter height chairs that I'd like to put on for sale.
1: All right.
3: And the number is 270-202-6800.
1: All righty. Thank you.
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1: Solid Oak Bar Stools, 202-6800, 202-6800. Look out, Park City. Jeeps are coming to invade on Saturday at Miss Betty's. Some down-home country breakfast and a cruise-in from 8 until 11. Then at 11:30, a Jeep poker run. There's also a trail ride for whoever is interested in that. Fair-style concessions, live music at Bell's Tavern with Busted Flat. Celebrate America's 250th anniversary. We told you earlier in the year, the 250 doesn't stop at 4th of July. It just keeps on getting bigger and better. Now that the weather has broke a little bit, going to be a nice time to get out there to Miss Betty's in Park City as the Jeeps invade. Wonder if they'll have a bunch of rubber duckies. I don't know how that started and don't necessarily even understand it, but it is a thing they do. Personally, I don't like a bunch of stuff on my dashboard. I got the little gimmick that holds my phone, and that's already too much stuff. Real Trader, good morning.
4: Yeah, I have a glass top electric stove this morning. It's hooked up. 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But and I go to work at 3:30 today, so we just need to get rid of them, get them out of our way. Number is 270-361-4529.
1: Where's this stuff located?
4: Glasgow.
1: Okay.
4: All righty. 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Have a blessed day.
1: You do the same. 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
5: Good morning, Mac. How you doing this morning?
1: Good, Adam. What's happening?
5: Not a lot. Doing a little mowing. A little chilly this morning.
1: Yes, sir.
5: This will be my last call for the week. I just want to get back on here and post these tires and that plow again.
1: All right, what were the tires?
5: 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Everything works. All the levers, buttons, works as it should. I'm just wanting it out of the way, the tires and the plow. And I'm located in Glasgow, and they can call me at 270-834-9659.
1: All right, 834-9659.
5: Yes, and I got pictures of the plow and everything if anybody's wanting to look at it.
1: All right.
5: If you take it, bring help, because all three is very heavy.
1: Is that right?
5: They're very heavy.
1: Well, I figured the plow was. I didn't know about the tires. All right.
5: Oh, they're very heavy, too. It took me forever to get them off my truck.
1: Okay, fair enough, buddy.
5: Well, I appreciate it, Mac, and you have a good weekend.
1: You too, pal. Well, I wish it was time for the weekend. Good porch sitting time, and I might even light a fire this weekend. Real Trader, good morning.
6: Good morning, Matt. You can ring the bell. We're getting more firewood. That fellow that called in last Friday.
1: Yeah?
6: We got 4 rick from so far.
1: Wow. Okay, good. You're getting stocked up for the winter.
6: I tell you what, the price is good, and it's very seasoned. It's well seasoned. I'll have to say that for it.
1: Very good.
6: And also, I have a Graco spray gun for airless sprayer. $50, around $100, $125, $150, depending on where you buy them. And phone number I forgot my phone number. I went brain dead.
1: You'll get it. It'll come back to you.

0: Then I got to hit a virtual rewind, walk back, and they go, oh, yeah, that's why. And then I go back again. Real Trader, good morning.
1: I'm looking for me a free small house doll that's house broke. 270-308-1475. If anybody's got one to give away.
0: 308-1475.
1: Yes.
0: A small house dog, and what was the other thing you said?
1: If anybody's got one to give away. And I still got that wood to give away.
0: Yeah. You sure you don't want a big bull mastiff?
1: Well, I thought about getting a Great Dane, but I didn't want to keep it in the house.
0: So. I understand.
1: Pretty much get in the bed with me.
0: The Great Dane's big enough, you could saddle it, and then you'd have a ride anywhere.
1: Yeah, I wouldn't have to get on the trailer, would I?
0: Donna. Okay. Bye-bye. We'll see if we can find you one. All right, bye-bye. That's Donna looking for a small house dog. We get dogs on the show every once in a while, and if you've got one out there this morning, well, Donna sure would like to give that dog a good home. Small house dog for Donna if we can find one. We'll find time to, well, give the spotlight now to our great sponsors here on The Real Trader. It's the Big Willie 94.1. Hope you're having a great start to this Wednesday.
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5: 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Oh, yeah. I see one we want to read here. Good Vittles.
7: Doggy.
5: 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Good morning.
8: 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In Bowling Green, 270-202-1487. 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
9: Good morning. 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
5: Is that a truck box on that last one?
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10: Hey, good morning, Trader. Can I put on a yard sale?
5: Absolutely. You just got to tell us a little bit about what you're selling at that yard sale.
10: okay. We're going to have a, by tomorrow, it'll be a big yard sale. We've got a lot of man stuff. I've got tools, miscellaneous stuff like that. Wife has out a lot of her stuff. It's a lot of stuff. I'll just put it that way. It's got too much to go into, but I've been putting it out now for 3 days and still don't have it all out. So that kind of tells you something. It's just miscellaneous. But it'll be out at 12110 Roseville Road.
5: All right.
10: Kentucky.
5: And what are the days and the times?
10: Today's be Friday and Saturday. We'll try to get started around 7:30, 8 o'clock, and I'll run as long as people are coming.
5: Very good. Thank you for the call. Good luck with it.
10: Thank you. Appreciate it.
5: Yes,
10: have
5: sir.
10: A good day.
5: You too. Yard sale at 12110 Roseville Road. You heard it. He had all sorts of stuff. Friday and Saturday, 7 a.m. to close. Lots of great stuff, I'm sure. We're getting into that time of year as well. There'll be a lot more yard sales, won't there? And then what's that other thing that's coming up? It's the Big Willie 94.1. My name is Mac Daniels. And as we get ready to take another phone call, just want to remind you, Opry Clue number one, coming up a little bit later. SCRTC Real Trader Hotline, good morning.
11: Yes, I got an exterior door. It's a 32 by 80. It's already set in the frame. And it's complete. It's new. Never been hung before. Now I got a 6 by 10 two-wheel trailer. It's 270-526-0028, Butler County.
5: 526, what was the rest?
11: 0028.
5: All right, over in Butler County, Morgantown.
11: Yes, sir.
5: All right, we appreciate your call this morning.
11: Thank you.
5: Yes, sir. The Big Willie 94.1 and the Real Trader this morning, we salute the community of Cedar Spring, population unknown.
12: Salute!
5: We'll be right back.
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16: 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Well, that calls for a celebration of the greatest hits of Dolly Parton. I'm Chris Allen. 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

0: you, buddy. 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
1: Good morning, sir. Got a super nice utility trailer for sale. Got a good box trailer. Number 606-682-0876. Have a great day.
0: You too. All right. Two trailers, one utility trailer, one box trailer, 606-682-0876. First Opry clue coming up shortly, so stand by for that. Tuesday, Barron County High School has their annual hog roast. TJ Regional Health presents this hog roast at Barron County High School. All proceeds go to the Operation of Sustainable Glasgow and the Kentucky Double Dollars Program. FFA students and alumni will roast the hog, and culinary students will prepare and serve the food. 6 o'clock, tickets are $15 for the hog roast. Tuesday starts at 6 o'clock, and get your share of the grub. While we have time, still want to plug that September is Library Card Sign-Up Month at the Marywood Weldon Memorial Library. Celebrate Library Card Sign-Up Month by entering the drawing to win one of several gift cards for books, coffee, and more. Pick up a punch card at one of the service desks. Complete the activities on the punch card as directed and return it to the library. You'll then be entered into the drawing. This is for ages 18 and up. Also, still time to donate gently used or new children's Halloween costumes to the library through October 31st. Donated costumes will be available free of charge in the library lobby October 21st through 31st once they pull all the donations in and get them sorted. This gives families the opportunity to find the perfect costume for trick-or-treating. Leftover costumes will be taken to Goodwill. Every donation helps make Halloween fun and accessible for the community. There are some guidelines, however. Used costumes should be clean and washed before donating. No broken pieces. Please remove any batteries that no longer work. Drop costumes off in a box or bag as well. Coming up this morning, 9:30 as a matter of fact, a workshop for those who have an Apple iPhone or iPad or are considering getting one and want to learn more about the basic functions. It will help learners get connected, identify common apps, and build confidence in using your devices safely. That's at the library at 9:30 this morning. Tomorrow, gospel singing and revival. From 5:30 until 7 o'clock at the Cave Area Conference Center, worship will be led by Garrett Deering, and Tracy Haycraft and her band New Creation will also be there to offer entertaining praise, I guess you would say that. Praise and worship in an entertaining way. How about it? A couple other things we want to remind you of as well. Thursdays, that's chair yoga day. Join the library for a relaxing chair yoga series led by instructor Beshka Moore. This gentle and accessible class is perfect for beginners. So if you're afraid, don't be. If you have mobility challenges or you're just someone looking to find a low-impact way to stay active, space is limited and the class fills up quickly. 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Friday, it's Fantastic Friday at 11 a.m. Playful story time designed for ages 3 to 6. Silly stories and movement songs, creative art projects, and hands-on STEAM activities. Every week offers a new adventure that encourages learning, imagination, and fun. This week's theme is yoga story time. How about that? Isn't that something? Isn't that something?

0: time for Opry Clue number one. This artist was inducted into the Nashville Songwriters Hall of Fame in 2020 and the Grand Ole Opry in 2025. This artist was inducted into the Nashville Songwriters Hall of Fame in 2020 and the Grand Ole Opry in 2025. That is Opry Clue number one for this week. SCRTC Real Trader Hotline, thanks for holding. Good morning.
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0: right. We started the show with a call from Billy. He had a 54-inch Husqvarna, as well as a 110 John Deere, and a zero-turn mower. You can reach Billy at 361-6973. 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In Mary Oaks, a 1998 S10. It's a four-cylinder, five-speed, and you can inquire at 590-8113. In Bowling Green, a hay wagon for sale at 202-1487. 11x7 trailer and an diamond plate truck box that fits an 8-foot bed at 779-0828. Yard sale Friday and Saturday starts at 7 in the morning on Roseville Road. That's 12110 Roseville Road. In Butler County, an exterior door size 32x80 and a 6x10 two-wheel trailer, 526-0028. Utility trailer and a box trailer in Laurel County at 606-682-0876. And finally, in Cave City, a 1994 Chevy 1500 Silverado, 261-1802. God bless the USA. God bless our troops around the world. God bless you. Thanks for listening to The Real Trader. Chris Allen is next, and I'll catch you down the trail.
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1: News. I'm Tom Graham. President Trump is preparing to meet with Chinese leader Xi Jinping in Washington. The two leaders expected to discuss artificial intelligence, Iran, trade, and U.S. support for Taiwan.
2: Apparently, one of Xi's big asks for President Trump is to pause a $14 billion American arms sale to Taiwan. They're not saying that they're going to invade or that they're not going to invade, but they don't like that the United States is constantly providing the Taiwanese with these huge multi-billion dollar arms sales.
1: Fox's Peter Deuce see a powerful nor'easter threatening millions along a crowded stretch of the East Coast over the next several days.
3: The exact track is still uncertain, but strong onshore winds will bring potential for coastal flooding, high surf, and beach erosion from the mid-Atlantic to New England.
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9: Cloudy and cooler today with a chance of sprinkles and a high only around 70. Cloudy with sprinkles tonight, a low of 60. Then mostly cloudy Thursday, a high of 75. From the News 40 Weather Center, I'm WNKY Weather Chief Chris Allen.
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Now, you don't have to listen. Just keep doing what you do. She's only one more hurt away, boy, from walking out on you. But if you want to keep her, one thing you better know. Once she gets to walk,

Okay, by Johnny Duncan. She can put her shoes under my bed anytime. Willie, 94.1. Good morning. Chris Allen here on a way back Wednesday until 2 o'clock. Boy, does it feel good outside. Ooh, I told you it would. We just had to be patient. Here comes Reba. Willie, 94.1.

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Keeping you on the move.

0: Michael Martin Murphy says he wrote this song in about a half hour after having a dream about it. 1975 Wildfire. Here on Willie 94.1. Chris Allen on a Way Back Wednesday coming up. Alabama and Sawyer Brown. Well, it's the first full day of fall. Yeah, and it feels like it too. That's great. But you don't want to be here before you know it? Christmas. Yes, and the Salvation Army Angel Tree signups are going on today and tomorrow. Today from 10 to 2, so they'll be getting underway here in the next hour. And then tomorrow from 3 to 7 at the Barron County Family YMCA. And, of course, there's going to be all kinds of things that you'll need to know if you want to get signed up for this. So all of the information and a phone number to call is on our website, GlasgowNews1.com.
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0: long-term strength. The trade's also looking ahead to tomorrow's quarterly inventory report. Pork values closed lower yesterday, down 92 cents at $87.99. Bellies, loins, and ribs were all lower, and boxed beef finished the day higher with strong demand for moderate offerings. I'm Megan Grebner for Brownfield.
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0: After they won Star Search, the first single that came out from Sawyer Brown was called Leona. You remember that one? No? Okay. But you remember this one. This is the one that everybody said, who is that band? It is Sawyer Brown and Step That Step from 1985. Here on Willie 94.1, Chris Allen here on a Way Back Wednesday. Coming up, Hal Ketchum, Hank Jr. with Hank Sr. and Joe Diffie. Well, for married couples who don't step that step, these days there's a new trend out there. I wonder who sits around and comes up with these things. There's something now called a food divorce. I'm not kidding. Married couples who live together but eat separate meals. Huh. Well, I've been doing that for 43 years.
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0: Pretty big heartache. Texas size. Joe Diffie from 1993 here on Willie 94.1. Chris Allen here on a Wayback Wednesday coming up in the next hour. We've got Ricky Skaggs, Tim McGraw, T.G. Shepherd, Kenny Rogers, Merle Haggard, Wynonna Judd, Dwight Yoakam, and Don Williams.
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1: News. I'm CJ Papa. President Trump will greet China's President Xi later today at Joint Base Andrews for their summit while on the sidelines at the UN General Assembly.
2: President Trump met with Gulf leaders to discuss the war and the next steps forward. His top negotiators, Jared Kushner and Steve Witkoff, also meeting indirectly with the Iranian delegation for more than 3 hours. Witkoff said in a statement that they successfully completed a round of discussions that we hope will prove constructive and promising. The mediators will continue their work.
1: Fox's Trey Yinks in Tel Aviv. First Lady Melania Trump rings the opening bell at the New York Stock Exchange as part of her new initiative, Imperia, telling Fox and Friends,
3: "We will achieve is innovation and investment."
1: Fox News Media is a partner in diesel, holding steady $5.62 a gallon on average. That's from AAA, but that is a record high. 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
9: It's a cloudy, cool afternoon with a few scattered sprinkles. We'll see a high today only around 70. Tonight, cloudy with a few more sprinkles and a low of 60. Then mainly cloudy on Thursday, 75. From the News 40 Weather Center, I'm WNKY Weather Chief Chris Allen.
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Well, hello, honey. Thank you for opening that door. Ricky Skaggs here on Willie 94.1. Good morning, Chris Allen here on a way back Wednesday. We're into the 10 o'clock hour with all of this great country, like this one from Tim McGraw. He's in Kentucky. He's got to be. He's where the green grass grows.

0: That song sounds so good on the radio. T.G. Shepherd, Only One You. That was his 10th number one hit from 1981. Willie, Not a 4.1. Chris Allen here on a Way Back Wednesday. Coming up, Kenny Rogers and Merle Haggard. Well, through the years, things have really sounded great on the radio, and they've gotten better. And you go back 80 years to when WCLU was known as WKAY. Do you remember that? Well, I know that was 80 years ago. Well, this Friday at 2 p.m. on the public square, there's going to be a ribbon cutting to celebrate 80 years of 1490 AM. Now WCLU, but long time ago, it was known as WKAY. So join us for that celebration. They're part of the Commonwealth Broadcasting family, and we wish them a happy 80th anniversary.
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2: 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We were both too tired to sleep, so we took turns of staring out the window at the darkness till boredom overtook us. And he began to speak. He said, son, I've made a life

0: We're gone. Merle Haggard with his 32nd number one hit, Think I'll Just Stay Here and Drink, from 1980. Willie, 94.1, Chris Allen, here on a Way Back Wednesday. Coming up, Wynonna and Dwight Yoakam, and then Don Williams. Well, have you ever wondered why in the world would anybody do one of those Gatorade showers, you know, in a game? Because Gatorade is for drinking, right? You know, it's to replenish your body, hydrate it, you know, put back some of the vitamins and nutrients that you sweat out when you're playing sports or mowing the lawn or whatever. Well, in sports, that Gatorade shower was just something that somebody got excited about and just dumped it on a coach, and it started a trend. People back then thought it was like a really cool thing to do, and it still is. But have you realized that that started in 1984? That's 42 years ago. 42 years worth of Gatorade showers. Gatorade.
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0: One of my favorite Don Williams songs, backed by Danny Flowers and his band that often traveled and sang harmony behind Don Williams, from 1981. Lord, I hope this day is good. Willie, 94.1, Chris Allen on a Way Back Wednesday. Coming up in the next hour, Tammy Wynette, John Anderson, Colin Ray, Alan Jackson, Conway Twitty, Tim McGraw, John Michael Montgomery, and Rodney Crowell with Roseanne Cash.
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8: It's time for birthdays and an anniversary here on Willie 94.1. Happy birthday to Jerry Hardison, 92 today. Alex Wood is 38. Harold Sherrill with a birthday. Don Harbis. James Bratcher is celebrating. Mike Burgess down at Austin. Kathy Holly is 45 today. Tina Wilson, happy birthday to you. Also Phyllis Eisenberg. Carolyn Harp. Lisa Robertson. Tamara Francis is celebrating. Brittany Harlow, happy birthday to you. Corbin Wright. Joynetta Wilkerson. Patrick Tallman with a birthday. Brenda Johnson. And Marvin Claywell with a birthday today. Hope all you folks have a very happy birthday. And happy 43rd anniversary to Larry and Mildred Davidson today. We hope it's a special day. Those are your birthdays and anniversaries on the Big Willie 94.1.
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0: 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It's the Big Willie, 94.1, playing great country.
1: Fox News, I'm Tom Graham. Iran's president says his people have been victims of terrorism by the U.S.
2: They came into surrounding territories and targeted our universities, our healthcare centers.
1: Iranian President Masoud Pezeshkian there delivering a rare wartime speech at a U.N. General Assembly in New York City. President Trump spoke there yesterday. Two progressive lawmakers unveiling a bill that aims to further regulate artificial intelligence.
3: Independent Senator Bernie Sanders and Democratic Congressman Greg Kassar are behind legislation that would ban artificial superintelligence and pause advanced AI development until some guidelines are established. The bill, provided to the Associated Press, would also create a federal agency to oversee advanced AI.
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12: It's a cloudy, cool afternoon with a few scattered sprinkles. We'll see a high today only around 70. Tonight, cloudy with a few more sprinkles and a low of 60. Then mainly cloudy on Thursday, 75. From the News 40 Weather Center, I'm WNKY Weather Chief Chris Allen.
0: We never forget. We're the station that keeps the heart and soul of great country. Willie 94.1.

0: spell it out for me, Tammy Wynette. Willie, 94.1. Those kids say the darndest things, but some of us do too. Welcome in to the 11 o'clock hour. Chris Allen on a way back Wednesday as we're rolling along here halfway through the week. Here comes John Anderson and a really good cheating song.
1: Cheating.

0: Colin Ray. Did you know that he sang with his brothers before he went solo, and they spelled their last name W-R-A-Y, Ray? But when he went solo, he changed the spelling to R-A-Y-E. Colin Ray, 1995, I Want You Bad and That Ain't Good. Willie, 94.1, Chris Allen on a Way Back Wednesday. And coming up, Alan Jackson and Conway Twitty. Hey, you got a Jeep? Yeah, well, if you got one, the Jeeps will invade Park City. This Saturday, it's a cruise-in at Miss Betty's Diner on Louisville Road in Park City. It's a down-home country breakfast will be served. 8 to 11 is the cruise-in. 11:30, a Jeep poker run, then a trail ride. I mean, they've got this, even a concert. I mean, there's all kinds of stuff that's going on this Saturday. If you've got a Jeep, you need to head out there and have a good time. All of the details are at GlasgowNews1.com.
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11: 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It's great country.

Somebody's Needing Somebody, Conway Twitty and his 50th top 10 hit from 1984 here on Willie 94.1. Chris Allen on a Way Back Wednesday. Coming up, Tim McGraw, Rodney Crowell with Roseanne Cash and John Michael Montgomery. Well, somebody does need somebody, but too close can get you in trouble. And by that I mean, according to a survey by Cosmopolitan, 58% of guys consider a woman their girlfriend. Only

0: after having an exclusivity talk. In other words, you're mine, no one else's. 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You got to date me. You got to go out with me. Nobody else. Exclusive. Yeah. 58% of us guys are that way. 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

Garth, Kix and Ronnie, Hank, George, Shania, the legendary country artists you know on a first name basis are here and helping us make country great again on Willie 94.1.

0: I swear that was a big one for John Michael Montgomery in 1994. Here on Willie 94.1, Chris Allen on a Way Back Wednesday. And coming up next, it's the lunch hour. And I've got some tasty treats on the way from Alison Krauss, George Strait, Randy Travis, Charlie Daniels Band, Willie Nelson, David Ball, The Judds, and Glenn Campbell.
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8: 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Happy birthday to Jerry Hardison, 92 today. Alex Wood is 38. Harold Sherrill with a birthday. Don Harbis. James Bratcher is celebrating. Mike Burgess down at Austin. Kathy Holly is 45 today. Tina Wilson, happy birthday to you. Also Phyllis Eisenberg. Carolyn Harp. Lisa Robertson. Tamara Francis is celebrating. Brittany Harlow, happy birthday to you. Corbin Ross. Joynetta Wilkerson, Patrick Tallman with a birthday, Brenda Johnson, and Marvin Claywell with a birthday today. Hope all you folks have a very happy birthday. And happy 43rd anniversary to Larry and Mildred Davidson today. We hope it's a special day. Those are your birthdays and anniversaries on the Big Willie 94.1.
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1: Willie 94.1 is proud to be in the land of the free and the home of the brave. It's noon. Here's the national anthem.

0: Gianna Gelosi, Iranian President Masoud Pezeshkian accusing the U.S. and Israel of committing terror attacks against his people at the U.N. General Assembly.
1: Our innocent people have been the targets of cowardly attacks and aggressions imposed upon our country.
0: This comes a day after President Trump addressed the assembly, threatening to annihilate the regime if a peace deal isn't made. Today, the president's going to welcome Chinese President Xi at Joint Base Andrews. Fox's Peter Ducey.
2: There are these reports that China has been helping the Iranians with targeting information, including some that might have killed U.S. service members. The president wants that to stop.
0: China wants the U.S. to pause arms sales to Taiwan. Artificial intelligence also expected to be a big topic of discussion. America's listening to Fox News.
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10: It's a cloudy, cool afternoon with a few scattered sprinkles. We'll see a high today only around 70. Tonight, cloudy with a few more sprinkles and a low of 60, then mainly cloudy on Thursday, 75. From the News 40 Weather Center, I'm WNKY Weather Chief Chris Allen.
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When You Say Nothing at All, the Alison Krauss version of the great Keith Whitley song. Here on Willie 94.1, welcome in to the lunch hour on a way back Wednesday. Chris Allen here with all the tasty treats this hour, like this one from George Strait, Under That Blue Clear Sky. Willie 94.1.

0: We've all had somebody we look up to like that, thinking they could walk on water. Randy Travis from 1990, here on Willie 94.1. Chris Allen on a Way Back Wednesday. Still to come, Charlie Daniels Band and Willie Nelson. Well, this Saturday, Glasgow Business and Professional Women's Club presents Market on the Square. Absolutely free, 9 to 3. Yep, right around the courthouse in Glasgow. 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For all of the details, head over to GlasgowNews1.com.
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4: The hidden costs of record high diesel prices on ag transportation. I'm Erin Anderson, and this is Managing for Profit on Brownfield. An ag economist says record high diesel prices could reshape the cost of agricultural transportation.
5: The idea here is that we have interest rates going up, but affects or down. It has a big effect on the broader economy. And I think the other piece to this that's kind of a frustration for a lot of folks is that it's the reflection of inflation that's just been stubborn. We thought we had inflation behind us maybe as recently as a year ago. And then over the last 6 months, really, we got a reality check that inflation had been stubborn and it's actually going the wrong direction.
4: David Widmar with Agricultural Economic Insight says the long-term impacts will likely be felt throughout the supply chain.
5: What we have witnessed over the last 6 months is that not all energy prices have gone up the same. And so we've seen diesel prices go up a lot. Jet fuel has gone up a lot. Some of the consumer products like gasoline haven't gone up nearly as much. And so everything's up, but maybe not the same amount. Think about energy more broadly, natural gas, propane. They've been moving a little bit different as well. So that's the first piece. The second piece I think is really important to keep in mind is think about all the delivery vehicles that come to your home or to your operation on a regular basis. We have a lot of diesel that moves goods and services throughout our economy. And so we have seen a little bit of an increase at the pump, and that over time, that increase at the pump is going to work its way to the economy. And so it might show up in terms of farmers trying to harvest their crops this year, farmers trying to deliver their grain to market over the next 3, 6, 12 months. It's also going to start showing up in other ways in the economy, like getting parts and goods delivered to our operation or getting packages delivered. I think one of the ways it also shows up is that it takes a lot of fuel to move fertilizer from our international markets or from our domestic production facilities to the farm. And that's going to be another example.
4: He tells Brownfield, it's already forcing some producers to rethink marketing decisions.
5: Producers thinking about selling grain and storing grain and marketing it to capture a carry in the market or a basis improvement, they got to keep in mind, how much is it going to cost me to move this grain maybe to the local elevator versus the ethanol plant versus the crush plant that's several miles away? We got to recalculate all that calculus. One thing we're going to really keep our eye on is the geopolitics, what's going on in the Strait of Hormuz. We're going to see how that unfolds. Again, the second order effects to that are energy prices. And I think the downstream effects as we move down is sort of, there's a transportation index we look at a lot, and it gives you an idea of how much does it cost to move goods and services through the economy.

down to Georgia. He was looking for a soul to steal. He was in a bind because he was way behind and he was willing to make a deal. When he came across this young man sawing on a fiddle and playing it hot, and the devil jumped up on a hickory stump and said, "Boy, let me tell you what. I guess you didn't know it, but I'm a fiddle player too. And if you'd care to take a dare, I'll make a bet with you. Now, you play pretty good fiddle, boy, but give the devil his due. I bet a fiddle of gold against your soul, because I think I'm better than you." The boy said, "My name's Johnny, and it might be a sin, but I'll take your bet, and you're going to regret, because I'm the best as ever been.

up his case and he said, I'll start this show. And fire flew from his fingertips as he rosined up his bow. And he pulled the bow across the strings and it made an evil hiss. And then a band of demons joined in and it sounded

The devil bowed his head because he knew that he'd been beat. And he laid that golden fiddle on the ground at Johnny's feet. Johnny said, "Devil, just come on back if you ever want to try again. 'Cause I told you once, you son of a gun, I'm

0: Willie's signature hit has to be that big number one from 1982, Always on My Mind. Willie 94.1, Chris Allen on a Way Back Wednesday. Coming up, David Ball, the Judds, and Glenn Campbell. Well, have you ever wondered what kind of mind does William Shatner have? I mean, Captain Kirk, but he's done so many other things. In fact, he made history on Saturday by performing his first ever heavy metal club show in Chicago. He has his own band. He delivered his signature dramatic spoken word performances. He doesn't sing, he just speaks the words of the songs over the instrumental covers of Ozzy Osbourne's Crazy Train, Motorhead's Ace of Spades, and Metallica's Inner Sandman, and he goes on and on and on. It is just incredible the following that William Shatner has for doing this kind of music. And oh, by the way, if you ever get into the mode of, well, I'm too old to do this, William Shatner is 94.
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0: Written by the great Jimmy Webb, sung by the great Glenn Campbell, by the time I get to Phoenix, 1967. Here on Willie, 94.1, Chris Allen on a Wayback Wednesday, coming up in the next hour. Bellamy Brothers, T. Graham Brown, Dolly Parton, Tim McGraw, George Strait, Pam Tillis, Mel McDaniel, and Tracy Lawrence.
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8: It's time for birthdays and an anniversary here on Willie 94.1. Happy birthday to Jerry Hardison, 92 today. Alex Wood is 38. Harl Sherrill with a birthday. Don Harbis. James Bratcher is celebrating. Mike Burgess down at Austin. Kathy Holly is 45 today. Tina Wilson, happy birthday to you. Also Phyllis Eisenberg. Carolyn Harp. Lisa Robertson. Tamara Francis is celebrating. Brittany Harlow, happy birthday to you. Corbin Wright. Joynetta Wilkerson. Patrick Tallman with a birthday. Brenda Johnson. And Marvin Claywell with a birthday today. Hope all you folks have a very happy birthday. And happy 43rd anniversary to Larry and Mildred Davidson today. We hope it's a special day. Those are your birthdays and anniversaries on the Big Willie 94.1.
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1: News. I'm Tom Graham. The Iranian president speaking at the UN General Assembly today, accusing the U.S. of committing terrorist acts against his people. Outside the building in New York City, many protesters gathered.
2: These are protesters from the largest Iranian opposition group, the National Council of Resistance of Iran. They've held 2 days of protest here, thousands trying to get their message out, backing President Trump's tough stance.
1: That's Fox's Eric Shawn. Disgraced movie mogul Harvey Weinstein sentenced to 15 years in prison for sexually assaulting a woman in New York in 2006.
3: She faced her fears and she overcame them. She stood in her truth and she has been a role model.
1: Attorney Gloria Allred speaking on behalf of Miriam Haley, who made the accusation. America is listening to Fox News.
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11: It's a cloudy, cool afternoon with a few scattered sprinkles. We'll see a high today only around 70. Tonight, cloudy with a few more sprinkles and a low of 60, then mainly cloudy on Thursday, 75. From the News 40 Weather Center, I'm WNKY Weather Chief Chris Allen.
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Brothers, looking for a redneck girl. There's plenty out there to choose from. Willie 94.1, Chris Allen on a Way Back Wednesday. Thanks for being along. I've got one more hour with you this afternoon. How about we get some T. Graham Brown in here? I like this one. Really like it. I tell it like it used to be. Willie 94.1.

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0: Dolly could seamlessly move from country to pop with songs just like that one. Her 29th number one hit from 1978, Heartbreaker. Here on Willie 94.1, Chris Allen, here on a Way Back Wednesday. And coming up, Tim McGraw and George Strait. Well, this Saturday's the big day for Entertain Glasgow's Groove and Glow. All the balloons at the Glasgow Airport, and it all starts at 4 p.m. There's going to be a ton of food trucks, live music, free kids activities, and those tethered hot air balloon rides. You got to be there. The weather's going to be great for it. It's going to be cool, nice and cool, like it is right now. For all of the details, head over to GlasgowNews1.com.
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5: I'm Brent Barnett with Ag Headline News on Brownfield. The rapid growth of data centers continues to be a key issue across the Midwest. Brownfield's Aaron Anderson reports from the Farm Science Review in London, Ohio.
6: Brad Bales, Senior Director of State and National Policy with Ohio Farm Bureau, says questions remain about the long-term impacts of these projects.
7: As a ratepayer, we shouldn't be taking on the burden in order to make sure that these facilities have the electricity that they need. Water quantity, how much are these things going to draw? Water quality is a big issue, and especially for the agriculture community. So we don't want to see our water quality affected by the proliferation of these facilities.
6: Southern Ohio farmer Eric Tipton says land use competition continues to grow.
8: It's a really tight rope that we're walking here with personal property rights. Doing right by the landowners and by farmers, but also doing right by the public. It's definitely at the top of our priority list.
6: From London, Ohio, I'm Erin Anderson for Brownfield.
5: A new case of highly pathogenic avian influenza has been confirmed this week in central Iowa. The Iowa Department of Agriculture says the disease was detected in a multi-species backyard flock in Boone County. The department tells Brownfield 138 birds were impacted and will be depopulated. Dairy Management Incorporated has selected its next leader. DMI's board of directors announced Corey Scott will become the third president and CEO, succeeding Barbara O'Brien, who will be retiring next month. And the USDA reports the sale of 100,000 tons of U.S. corn to Mexico for delivery this marketing year. Mexico is the biggest buyer of U.S. corn, purchasing mostly yellow corn for livestock feed usage. The USDA's next round of supply and demand numbers is due out on October 9th. I'm Brent Barnett with Brownfield Ag News Headlines.
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0: The Fireman, written by Don Frizzell. You say, okay, Frizzell, is that anything to do with Lefty Frizzell? Yep, it's Lefty's son. Now, you may be thinking about David Frizzell, like Frizzell and Shelley West. Well, that's Lefty's brother. Mm-hmm. So, Frizzells, boy, they know how to write and perform music, don't they? But that's George Strait and his 10th number one from 1985. Here on Willie, 94.1, Chris Allen on a Wayback Wednesday. Still to come, Pam Tillis, Mel McDaniel, and Tracy Lawrence.
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0: Oh, yeah. I see it now. I was just looking in the wrong place. Thank you, Tracy Lawrence, 1994. Here on Willie 94.1, Chris Allen wrapping up a Way Back Wednesday. I hope you check out my weather podcast tonight. It's on YouTube and Facebook. It's called 270 Weather. And then, of course, in the morning, I'll be back on your TV live. WNKY News 40 Sunrise at 6 a.m., News 40 at 9, News 40 at noon. 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
0: Hey, look at the calendar. This Friday is September 25th. That's 925. Well, that calls for a celebration of the greatest hits of Dolly Parton. I'm Chris Allen. Join me from 9 to 5 here on the Big Willie 94.1 for all of Dolly's big hits. 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
1: Fox News, I'm John Saucier, the president of Iran, Masoud Pezeshkian, and speaking of the UN General Assembly, declaring through a translator Iran would not surrender to the U.S. but is willing to agree to a deal.
2: We will never bow our head or bend at the knee. Iran must be understood by Mr. Trump and those who seek to bully us that we are ready for dialogue and diplomacy and
1: They sound courtesy of UNTV. Secretary of State Marco Rubio, meanwhile, says he hopes the U.S. and Canada and Cuba can reach a deal to end tensions between the two countries.
3: Cuba and its leaders, or the people that are in charge of its government now, have an opportunity to begin the process of forever positively changing that country. And it's an opportunity they should take.
1: Cuba's U.N. delegation walked out during President Trump's remarks just yesterday. 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
12: It's a cloudy, cool afternoon with a few scattered sprinkles. We'll see a high today only around 70. Tonight, cloudy with a few more sprinkles and a low of 60. Then mainly cloudy on Thursday, 75. From the News 40 Weather Center, I'm WNKY Weather Chief Chris Allen.
13: 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This is Great Country on Willie 94.1.

It is Highway 101. Hello there, Hump Day Wednesday. That's another happy hump day with Jim West along with Sawyer Brown. All those years and tears and beers and fears, yeah, we're going through them. You see,

0: Hanging out under that Cajun moon with Ricky Skaggs, a Country Music Hall of Famer, and of course, a big proud member of the Grand Ole Opry, Kentucky native. How you doing this afternoon? It's Jim. Eddie Rabbit, Driving My Life Away, is next.
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5: Soybeans and corn were down, cattle were up, hogs were mostly lower. Hello, I'm Megan Grebner with your commodity market update on Brownfield. 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Stein has yield. Soybeans were lower on fund and technical selling. The trade's waiting for Thursday's face-to-face meeting with China. Harvest delays in parts of the region are boosting basis levels as crushers look for supplies. November beans were down 7.5 at 13.18. January beans down 7.5 at 13.33¾. Corn was lower on fund and technical selling. Corn has been watching harvest delays in Mexico, picked up 100,000 tons of U.S. corn ahead of the open. Ethanol production was down on the week due to seasonal maintenance. December corn was down 7¾ at 5.29. March corn was down 7.5 at 5.43½. The wheat complex was lower on fund and technical selling. Wheat has been monitoring talks aimed at increasing export movement out of the Black Sea. U.S. winter wheat planting is seeing delays, but the rainfall should be beneficial long term. In Chicago, December wheat was down 8¾ at 7.08½. March wheat was down 9 at 7.24¼. In Kansas City, December wheat was down 9.5 at 7.71¾. And in Minneapolis, December wheat was down 9 at 7.27¼. Live and feeder cattle were up ahead of direct trade. Feeders had additional support from the losses in corn. October lives were up 215 at 220.92. December lives were up 290 at 222.35. October feeders were up 530 at 333.32. Hogs were mostly lower on spread trade and profit taking with quarterly numbers out Thursday. October lean hogs were up 60 at 79.87. December lean hogs were down 67 at 70.32. I'm Megan Grebner for Brownfield.
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0: Trisha Yearwood, Don Henley, Walk Away Joe, Jim West here. We're just walking away and walking around a Wednesday hump day afternoon. Sammy Kershaw coming up. Gatlin Boys and Conway Twitty. Yep, hang on.
1: We're keeping it real with great country on the Big Willie, 94.1.

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From partying with classic honky-tonk tunes to bringing a tear with a country ballad. We're making country great again on Willie 94.1.

0: We're always proud to honor the heritage of classic country going back to about 1970 or so. Boy, that's a long time ago. What, almost 60 years ago? 1970? My math is wrong, I know. Conway Twitty and Linda on my mind.
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1: Fox News, I'm Carmen Roberts. President Trump plans to extend a warm welcome to China's President Xi when he arrives at Joint Base Andrews today.
2: Trade and AI will dominate the talks, but not everyone is excited about the visit. China has been accused of sharing targeting information with Iran to kill American troops.
1: Fox's Lucas Tomlinson at the White House earlier at the UN General Assembly meeting in New York City. Iran's President Pezeshkian called out President Trump and said that Iran will fight until its last breath.
3: We will never bow our head or bend at the knee.
1: And he said that Iran is willing to negotiate under certain conditions. President Trump met with Iranian officials yesterday through an intermediary. And college students are being warned about Qatrum after packages of it were found in two Ole Miss students' area had died. America's listening to Fox News.
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11: Seems like fall has set in to stay. We're looking at temperatures in the low 60s once again tonight under cloudy skies with maybe a patch or two of sprinkles. On Thursday, it'll be mostly cloudy but dry. We'll see highs in the mid-70s. From the WNKY News 40 Weather Center, I'm meteorologist Scott Burchett.
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It's Dwight singing Lefty. Yeah, Dwight Yoakam with an old Lefty Frizzell hit. Always late with them kisses and smooches. Classic country with Jim West. Good afternoon. The Oak Ridge Boys. Leaving Louisiana in the Broad Daylight, song written by Rodney Crowell.

0: Hey, your favorite classic country is playing and living right here on this radio station every day. Tell your friends about us. There's Colin Ray. I'm Jim West. Good afternoon. Clint Black on the way next, and but nobody's home.
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0: Going back to the 1980s, one of the songs that Earl Thomas Conley charted back in those days, right from the start. I'm Jim West. Happy Hump Day Wednesday. Our next set of music, we're going to start things out with Dolly. Dolly Parton and 9 to 5. Now, speaking of 9 to 5, there will be a big remembrance around the country for Dolly's memory on 9/25, which is Friday. And they're asking people to donate to Dolly's Imagination Library, her library for children, for literacy. So that'll be coming up on 9/25, 9/25, September 25th on Friday.
1: Hey, look at the calendar. This Friday is September 25th. That's 9/25. Well, that calls for a celebration of the greatest hits of Dolly Parton. I'm Chris Allen. Join me from 9 to 5 here on the Big Willie 94.1 for all of Dolly's big hits this Friday on Willie 94.1.
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0: Well, if Hollywood don't need you, honey, I still do. Now, there's plenty of actresses. Come on back home. Come on back home. The late Don Williams, the old gentle giant right there. Your favorite classic music is playing here. Lone Star coming up. Also music from Alabama and Janie Fricke.
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1: Fox News, I'm John Saucier. President Trump said to welcome Chinese President Xi Jinping to the United States today, and Senate Minority Leader Chuck Schumer calls to the president to block China from getting access to American AI chips.
2: Trump has a very important choice to make, to bend the knee to the CCP or stand up to Xi and keep the U.S. ahead of China on AI.
1: The Trump administration has allowed NVIDIA to sell AI chips to China with some restrictions. The Secretary of War, Pete Hegseth, with a video on X announcing a new evaluation for U.S. military commanders. The Secretary calls the Joint Warfighter Evaluation an objective equalizer that will determine which individuals are the most capable leaders when put under pressure.
3: Our troops deserve commanders chosen by proven competence, not paper credentials. The Joint Warfighter Evaluation ensures our flag is carried by our most lethal and most adaptable leader.
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9: It's a cloudy, cool afternoon with a few scattered sprinkles. We'll see a high today only around 70. Tonight, cloudy with a few more sprinkles and a low of 60. Then mainly cloudy on Thursday, 75. From the News 40 Weather Center, I'm WNKY Weather Chief Chris Allen.
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Well, Ed Bruce and his wife Patsy had a pretty successful songwriting duo team going on there for many years. There's Ed Bruce and My First Taste of Texas. Your favorite music is on the radio every day. Black Hawk, and every once in a while,

0: He is our favorite Hoosier from Noblesville, Indiana. Steve Warner, Kansas City Lights, talking about Kansas City. Should be singing about Indianapolis or something. But Indianapolis doesn't seem to rhyme with much, I guess. Could be Hank Williams Jr. straight ahead.
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3: I'm Brent Barnett on Brownfield. A Kansas State University ag economist projects diesel prices could hit $7 in 2027.
4: Farmers are kind of in a bad situation here.
3: Greg Ibendahl says if global production and refinery issues were solved today, it would take an additional 12 months for major price improvement, and farmers are limited in their options. 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
3: Questions remain about China's ag purchase commitments as the two countries meet this week.
7: You never know in these kinds of high-level discussions what you walk out with.
3: Justin Benavidez, the chief economist at USDA, says China has been making progress on its 25 million metric ton soybean commitment, but what's happening with the $17 billion in extra ag product purchases is unclear. An Ohio-based agronomist says early season weather challenges are impacting corn standability this fall. James Morris with DeKalb Asgro says stock quality issues are starting to show up in early planted corn.
8: It's cool, wet soils that got wet and stayed wet after that. You're going to see some hybrids that are laying down.
3: USDA says milk production in the U.S. rose 1.7% in August, with production totaling 19.9 billion pounds. Per cow production dropped a pound from the year before. I'm Brent Barnett with Brownfield Ag News Headlines.
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0: The whole world's gone country. Alan Jackson, living in retirement now these days. I'm wondering if he's been hanging out of the Chattahoochee, you know, stacking beer cans still in the moonlight, maybe. Or just doing a lot of fishing and kicking back. Yeah, he deserves it. He's earned it. Coming up, music from Tanya Tucker. We're going to do the San Antonio Stroll.
1: 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This Friday is September 25th. That's 925. Well, that calls for a celebration of the greatest hits of Dolly Parton. I'm Chris Allen. Join me from 9 to 5 here on the Big Willie 94.1 for all of Dolly's big hits. 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

0: Yes, yes. If it's classic country music you're wanting to hear, you have come to the right radio station, my friend. There's Hal Ketchum coming around the bend here, Joe Diffie, some Merle Haggard, and Kenny Chesney.
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7: 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Happy birthday to Jerry Hardison, 92 today. Alex Wood is 38. Harl Sherrill with a birthday. Don Harbis. James Bratcher is celebrating. Mike Burgess down at Austin. Kathy Holly is 45 today. Tina Wilson, happy birthday to you. Also Phyllis Eisenberg. Carolyn Harp. Lisa Robertson. Tamara Francis is celebrating. Brittany Harlow, happy birthday to you. Corbin Wright. Joynetta Wilkerson. Patrick Tallman with a birthday. Brenda Johnson. And Marvin Claywell with a birthday today. Hope all you folks have a very happy birthday. And happy 43rd anniversary to Larry and Mildred Davidson today. We hope it's a special day. Those are your birthdays and anniversaries on the Big Willie 94.1.
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1: Fox News, I'm John Saucier. President Trump said to welcome Chinese President Xi Jinping to the United States today and Senate Minority Leader Chuck Schumer calls for the president to block China from getting access to American AI chips.
2: Trump has a very important choice to make, to bend the knee to the CCP or stand up to Xi and keep the U.S. ahead of China on AI.
1: The Trump administration has allowed NVIDIA to sell AI chips to China with some restrictions. The Secretary of War, Pete Hegseth, with a video on X announcing a new evaluation for U.S. military commanders. The Secretary calls the Joint Warfighter Evaluation an objective equalizer that will determine which individuals are the most capable leaders when put under pressure.
3: Our troops deserve commanders chosen by proven competence, not paper credentials. The Joint Warfighter Evaluation ensures our flag is carried by our most lethal and most adaptable leader.
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8: Seems like fall has set in to stay. We're looking at temperatures in the low 60s once again tonight under cloudy skies with maybe a patch or two of sprinkles. On Thursday, it'll be mostly cloudy but dry. We'll see highs in the mid-70s. From the WNKY News 40 Weather Center, I'm meteorologist Scott Burchett.
0: 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This is Great Country on Willie 94.1.

He's a rabbit named Eddie from New Jersey originally, and kind of got his start going in the music business as a songwriter. Elvis Presley recorded his song Kentucky Rain, and that kind of helped launch his career. That goes back to 1976, golly, the bicentennial year of 76, and Rocky Mountain Music. I'm Jim West. Here's Exile.

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0: Florida native John Anderson and Seminole Wynn. You know, when John Anderson first moved to Nashville seeking a career in country music back in the early 70s, he got a job in construction in Nashville, and we understand that he helped put the roof on the Grand Ole Opry House. That's right. He helped build the roof on the Opry House, and it's still standing today, so he must have done a good job.
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7: Soybeans and corn were lower Wednesday. Cattle finished higher and hogs closed mixed. I'm John Perkins with a Brownfield Market Update. When it comes to short stature corn, it all started with Stein. For decades, they've been focused on unique hybrids that deliver top yields. Stein invented short stature corn, then they perfected it. Stein has yield. Soybeans were lower on fund and technical selling, waiting for the face-to-face meeting with China on Thursday. Harvest delays in parts of the region are boosting basis levels as crushers look for supplies. November beans were down 7.5 at 13.18. January was 7.5 lower at 13.33¾. October meal was up $1.40 at 370.30. October bean oil was down 12 at 67.29. Corn was lower on fund and technical selling, watching harvest delays. Mexico picked up 100,000 tons of U.S. corn ahead of the open. Ethanol production was down on the week due to seasonal maintenance. December was 7¾ lower at 529, and March corn was down 7.5 at 543.5. And wheat was lower on fund and technical selling, monitoring talks aimed at increasing export movement out of the Black Sea. U.S. winter wheat planting seen delays, but the rainfall should be beneficial long term. December Chicago was down 8¾ at 708.5. December Kansas City was 9.5 lower at 771¾. December Minneapolis at midweek was 7.5 lower at 728¾. Live and feeder cattle were higher ahead of this week's direct trade. Feeders did have additional support from the losses in corn. October live was up 215 at 220.92. December was 290 higher at 222.35. October feeders are up 530 at 333.32. And hogs were mixed, mostly lower on spread trade and profit taking, with the USDA's quarterly inventory numbers out Thursday. October lean was up 60 at 79.87. December was down 67 at 70.32. Megan Grebner has your full look at the cash livestock markets after this brief break.

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3: It was another quiet day for direct cash cattle trade activity. Bids did surface in Nebraska at $223 live and $350 stress. Those were passed. Asking prices still haven't surfaced this week. Significant trade volume looks like it's going to hold out until sometime Thursday or Friday. Boxed beef was lower and sharply lower with light demand for moderate offerings. Choice down $1.58 at $377.31. Select was $5.51 lower at $352.34. Estimated cattle slaughter was 94,000 head. Cash hog slows lower with a moderate negotiated run. Barrows and gilts at the national daily direct down 25 cents. With a weighted average of 79.65, the Iowa Minnesota was 90 cents lower with a weighted average of 78.88, and the Western Corn Belt was 83 cents lower with a weighted average of 78.95. Pork values finished the day down $1.17 at 86.82. All of the primals were lower, and estimated hog slaughter was 486,000 head. I'm Megan Grebner for Brownfield.
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Keeping you on the move.

0: Well, you know, good country music does not have an expiration date going back to the 80s for that one from Conway Twitty. Between them, Blue Eyes and Jeans. Clint Black coming up. Also, Shenandoah and the Coat of Many Colors from Dolly. That's on the way.
1: Hey, look at the calendar. This Friday is September 25th. That's 925. Well, that calls for a celebration of the greatest hits of Dolly Parton. I'm Chris Allen. Join me from 9 to 5 here on the Big Willie 94.1 for all of Dolly's big hits. 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

0: Going back to 1971, based on that true story that her mama made that coat of many colors for her, Dolly Parton, of course. You might have heard me mention earlier that this Friday, Nashville and California and some other places are going to be having a day of remembrance for the late Dolly Parton on 925. And get it? Get the connection. 925, which is coming up this Friday, and they're asking people to consider making a donation to Dolly's Imagination Library for literacy for kids.
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10: 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Well, that calls for a celebration of the greatest hits of Dolly Parton. I'm Chris Allen. 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
1: Fox News, I'm Tom Rigotti. Ukrainian President Volodymyr Zelensky addresses the United Nations General Assembly shortly after meeting with President Trump. Fox's Jeff Paul has details.
2: Zelensky says not only is he ready for an energy ceasefire, but he says if Trump can organize a trilateral meeting with Russian President Vladimir Putin, that would be the most important move. But he also defended Ukraine's strikes on oil refineries in Russia.
1: This comes one day after Ukrainian forces targeted Russia's energy sector, striking an oil refinery southeast of the nation's capital. The East Coast is bracing for a nor'easter that could bring rain and strong winds to cities as far north as Boston.
3: We've got gusty winds into the 40s, already going to hit into the 60s later tonight. Just roaring right now, coming in potential for 18-foot waves.
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10: Seems like fall has set in to stay. We're looking at temperatures in the low 60s once again tonight, under cloudy skies with maybe a patch or two of sprinkles. On Thursday, it'll be mostly cloudy but dry. We'll see highs in the mid-70s. From the WNKY News 40 Weather Center, I'm meteorologist Scott Burchett.
0: The Big Willie, Willie 94.1.

Boy, oh boy, it was a number one record back in the 70s. Also won a Grammy Award that year in 77 or 78. It's the Oak Ridge Boys. Song written by Bakersfield songwriter Dallas Frazier and Elvira. Good afternoon. Here's Jeff Carson. Not on your love.

0: Angel in Your Arms from Barbara Mandrell, who is deep into retirement these days with her husband, Ken. You don't see much of Barbara anymore. Maybe once in a while she'll turn up on the CMAs or ACM Awards, maybe one of the award shows, if they're honoring her perhaps or whatever. But yeah, Barbara totally in retirement from country music these days.
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0: No, there's nobody as fast as you. It's Dwight Yoakam and Jim West. Good afternoon. Loretta Lynn's on the way. The big classic song, Coal Miner's Daughter. George Jones as well. And today would have been a birthday for the late Ray Charles. Yeah, the late Ray Charles, who back in 1962 released a couple of albums called Modern Sounds in Country and Western Music, and helped elevate country music back at a time when it was still kind of struggling there for a while. But, yeah, Ray Charles, big country music fan.
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Garth, Kix and Ronnie, Hank, George, Shania, the legendary country artists you know on a first-name basis are here and helping us make country great again on Willie 94.1.

0: Well, you know, that's my story. By golly, I'm sticking to it. Colin Ray with Jim West. Good afternoon. Your favorite classic country lives here on another wild and woolly, wonderful, wacky Waylon Wednesday with music from Toby Keith and Jody Messina. Steve Warner, straight ahead here.
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